0: 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The good news is, if these are found early, they can be managed or corrected.
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0: Hour. Counter-terror police investigating the death of Anne Widdecombe have reopened a probe into an attempted burglary last year. The former Tory minister was found dead at her Devon home last month. Ali Fortescue has more details.
1: Officers, as part of this murder investigation, are reopening an investigation into an incident that happened in April 2025, so that's more than a year before she died. This was an attempted burglary at an address in Greater London. No arrests were made. The case was closed.
0: A man described by police as a prolific sexual predator is facing a whole life prison term for murdering two women and raping another in London. Simon Levy's crime spree spanned 7 years, racking up dozens of convictions for sexual offences. The trial at the Old Bailey found police missed several opportunities to catch the 40-year-old. Temperatures could soar again today as heat health alerts come into force across much of England. It's expected to hit 30 degrees, with the Met Office warning it could climb even higher during the course of the week. The UK competition watchdog wants Aldi and Lidl to be covered by the same land agreement rules as the country's largest supermarket chains. The plan would prevent the German discount brands from blocking rival companies opening close to their stores. Organisers of the Edinburgh Fringe Festival resisted calls to cancel a comedy show by Amanda Knox. Nearly 10,000 people signed a petition to cancel it. The American was convicted but later acquitted of British student Meredith Kercher's killing in Italy in 2007. These people attended the opening night of her show Cartwheel.
2: It had a very feminist viewpoint. Poignant would be the word that I would use.
3: It was very powerful. She was profoundly respectful to the victim of the crime.
4: It was the most brilliant thing I've ever seen. Really powerful, really interesting, honest, truthful. People should see it before they judge it.
0: And in sport, Celtic manager Martin O'Neill is out of hospital. It follows what the club called a small procedure. From Sky News, I'm AJ Walsh.
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And that's why we only play this jingle in the middle of the night where they'll never hear it.

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16: The top stories this hour. Counter-terror police investigating the death of Anne Widdecombe have reopened an old probe into an attempted burglary last year. The incident at an address in Greater London was reported in April 2025. A man described as a prolific sexual predator is facing a whole life term after being found guilty of murdering two women in London. 40-year-old Simon Levy was also convicted at the Old Bailey of raping a third woman last August. The Met, British Transport Police and the Crown Prosecution

0: Prosecution Service have all admitted to serious failings in the case. Director of the Centre for Women's Justice, Harriet Wistrich, says victims deserve better.
1: From what we know about the extent of failings and the fact that he could have been stopped much earlier. So it is a devastating outcome. And it, you know, just shows, I think, what a terrible state our criminal justice system is in.
0: Temperatures could soar again today as heat health alerts come into force across much of England. It's expected to hit 30 degrees. Ben Andrews, a farmer in North Herefordshire, says his crops are suffering from the lack of rain.
2: It's bone dry. It's been weeks since we had any significant rainfall, and not being able to get water from our usual sources like the river just means that we just have to look at alternatives to try to get any water on them at all.
0: FIFA President Gianni Infantino has strongly denied allegations that UEFA paid off an alleged mistress during his time as the European Football Body's General Secretary. UEFA said a departure payment was made to a woman in line with the regulations that existed for departing staff at the time. Wasted medicines are thought to have cost the NHS in England nearly £500 million last year. The National Pharmacy Association believes 3,400 tonnes were thrown away. Middlesbrough have progressed to the second round of the EFL Cup with a 1-0 win against fellow championship side Wrexham. Wolves, who were relegated from the Premier League last season, claimed a 3-0 victory over Port Vale. From Sky News, I'm AJ Walsh.

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23: The top stories this hour. Counter-terror police investigating the death of Anne Widdecombe have reopened a probe into an attempted burglary last year. The former Tory minister was found dead at her Devon home last month. Ali Fortescue has more details.
24: Officers, as part of this murder investigation, are reopening an investigation into an incident that happened in April 2025, so that's more than a year before she died. This was an attempted burglary at an address in Greater London. No arrests were made. The case was closed.
23: A man described by police as a prolific sexual predator is facing a whole life prison term for murdering two women and raping another in London. Simon Levy's crime spree spanned 7 years, racking up dozens of convictions for sexual offences. Heat health alerts come into force this morning for large parts of England as temperatures are expected to rise again. The Met Office says there will be a north-south split, with Scotland and Northern Ireland likely to see spells of heavy rain. Wasted medicines are thought to have cost the NHS in England nearly half a billion pounds last year. The National Pharmacy Association believes 3,400 tonnes were thrown away. It says people are unaware they can be handed back to pharmacies for disposal. Oliver Pickard.

0: heard from the group says the money could be going elsewhere.
1: £500 million a year would sort out community pharmacy once and for good. It would guarantee that the network is sustainable. It is money that we would welcome. Instead, what we're looking at is money poured down a drain, returned in boxes.
0: FIFA President Gianni Infantino strongly denies allegations that UEFA paid off an alleged mistress during his time as the European Football Body's General Secretary. UEFA says a payment was made to a woman in line with the regulations for departing staff at the time. And a US court ordered Meta to pay £420 million to address the dangers its platforms pose to young people. The company says it disagrees with the ruling and will appeal. From Sky News, I'm AJ Walsh.
2: I am the second to spare. Everything they love.

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13: The top stories this hour. Counter-terror police have reopened an investigation into a 2025 attempted burglary which could be connected to the murder of Anne Widdecombe. The Independent Office for Police Conduct is investigating if there was a failure to pursue a line of inquiry. A man described by police as a prolific sexual predator is facing a whole life prison term for murdering two women and raping another in London. Simon Levy's crime spree spanned 7 years, racking up dozens of convictions for sexual offences. The trial at the Old Bailey found police missed several opportunities to catch the 40-year-old. Detective Chief Inspector Neil John from the Metropolitan Police thinks there must be other victims.
14: Simon Levy is a dangerous and predatory offender. His crimes were calculated, cruel and deeply disturbing. We remain relentless in pursuing offenders who perpetrate violence against women and girls. And we are appealing to anyone who has yet to report offences to come forward.
13: Temperatures could soar again today as heat health alerts come into force across much of England. It's expected to hit 30 degrees, with the Met Office warning it could climb even higher during the course of the week. Organisers of the Edinburgh Fringe Festival resisted calls to cancel a comedy show by Amanda Knox. The American was convicted but later acquitted of British student Meredith Kercher's killing in Italy in 2007. These people attended the opening night of her show Cartwheel.
15: It had a very feminist viewpoint. Poignant would be the word that I would use.
16: It was very powerful. She was profoundly respectful to the victim of the crime.
17: It was the most brilliant thing I've ever seen. Really powerful, really interesting, honest, truthful. People should see it before they judge it.
13: Gianni Infantino has strongly denied that UEFA paid off an alleged mistress while he was the European Football Governing Body.

0: General Secretary. UEFA said a departure payment was made to a woman. And Celtic manager Martin O'Neill is out of hospital. It follows what the club called a small procedure. From Sky News, I'm AJ Walsh. Everything that rocks.
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And that's why we only play this jingle in the middle of the night where they'll never hear it.

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10: The top stories this hour. A man described as a prolific sexual predator is facing a whole life term after being found guilty of murdering two women in London. 40-year-old Simon Levy was also convicted at the Old Bailey of raping a third woman last August. The Met, British Transport Police and the Crown Prosecution Service have all admitted to serious failings in the case. Director of the Centre for Women's Justice, Harriet Wistrich, says victims deserve better.
11: From what we know about the extent of failings and the fact that he could have been stopped much earlier. So it is a devastating outcome. And it, you know, just shows, I think, what a terrible state our criminal justice system is in.
10: Counter-terror police investigating the death of Anne Widdecombe are taking another look at an unsolved burglary attempt in London last year. The case, which follows a report in April 2025, was closed without an arrest being made. Norfolk police are appealing for calm following three nights of anti-immigrant unrest in Thetford. Scores of protesters attempted to enter properties suspected of housing asylum seekers. Temperatures could soar again today as heat health alerts come into force across much of England. It's expected to hit 30 degrees, with the Met Office warning it could climb even higher during the course of the week. Much of the country is also officially in drought. Farmer Ben Andrews says his crops are suffering from a lack of rain.
12: It's bone dry. It's been weeks since we had any significant rainfall, and not being able to get the water from my usual sources like the river, just means that we just have to look at alternatives to try to get any water on them at all.
10: Northern Ireland and Scotland are likely to see heavy downpours later. And organisers of the Edinburgh Fringe Festival have resisted calls to cancel a comedy show by Amanda Knox. More than 6,000 people signed a petition calling for the 11-night run to be cancelled. The American was convicted but later acquitted of British student Meredith Kircher's killing in Italy in 2007.
8: This is everything that rocks.
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8: Kerrang!
9: Kerrang!

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11: The top stories this hour. Counter-terror police investigating the death of Anne Widdecombe have reopened an investigation into an attempted burglary last year. The Independent Office for Police Conduct looking to see if there was a failure to pursue a line of inquiry. The former Tory minister was found dead at her home in Devon last month. Reporter Ali Fortescue has more details.
12: Officers, as part of this murder investigation, are reopening an investigation into an incident that happened in April 2025, so that's more than a year before she died. This was an attempted burglary at an address in Greater London. No arrests were made. The case was closed.
11: The Met, British Transport Police and Crown Prosecution Service have all admitted to serious failings in the case of Simon Levy. He faces a whole life sentence for the murder of two women and the rape of a third in August last year. Heat health alerts come into force this morning for large parts of England as temperatures are expected to rise again. The Met Office says there'll be a north-south split, with Scotland and Northern Ireland likely to see spells of heavy rain. But it could reach 30 degrees today, with many areas still officially in drought. Environmentalist James Marsden's been looking at the River Wye in Hereford.
13: What you can see now is some of the lowest flows I think I've ever seen. That means that any pollutants in the river are more concentrated, the water temperature is raised. So that combination of nutrient concentration, low flow, high temperature is really damaging.
11: In football, Wrexham have gone out at the first round stage of the EFL Cup. They lost 1-0 at fellow championship side Middlesbrough. Wolves were 3-0 winners over Port Vale, while Stevenage triumphed 2-1 at Wickham in last night's other game. And wasted medicines are thought to have cost the NHS in England nearly £500 million last year. The National Pharmacy Association believes 3,400 tonnes were thrown away, which could have filled 75 swimming pools.
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10: Everything that rocks.

Green Day before that with Warning. And good morning. Hello, it's Yaz. It's Kerrang Radio, and yes, it is that time of the week again. First thing on a Saturday, we need the energy. I'm determined to give that to you as well. Plenty of tunes on the way. It's Bloodstock weekend too, if you'd forgotten. If you're not there like myself, so jealous, because Slaughter to Prevail headlining tonight, Lamb of God yesterday, and then finishing things off tomorrow. Judas Priest, if you are going, let me know over on Insta at Yaz Broden. Every single year, that lineup just getting stronger and stronger. Either way though, whatever you are getting up to, let's let the good times roll. It's Electric Callboy, featuring The Offspring.

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0: Sleeping with Sirens and Complete Collapse. I love that lyric. It's better the devil you know than the devil you don't. But I'm inclined to disagree with it, actually, because what if the devil you don't know isn't actually a devil at all? And if they're both devils anyway, doesn't it make life a little bit more interesting to venture onto the other side and just ignore the advice? Actually, let me know over on Insta at Yaz Road. Has there ever been a time where you've almost talked yourself out of doing something because you want to keep yourself in your comfort zone, but then stepped outside of it and done it anyway, and you're so glad that you did? Most of the time when I'm in that situation, it's just me choosing a different dish and being more adventurous at the Indian or something, and getting a Rogan Josh instead of a chicken tikka masala. I don't know, but let me know. And more tunes on the way. Red Hot Chili Peppers coming up, so keep it crank.
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Motion City soundtrack with The Future Freaks Me Out, Red Hot Chilis before that, and Higher Ground. It's Kerrang! Radio with Yaz. And now Five Finger Death Punch for you. They dropped their brand new album, Legacy, last week, celebrating 20 whole years as a band. It's a reflection, a journey on everything they've been through, the ups, the downs, all sorts in between too. And this is a track from it. It's Five Finger Death Punch and Eye of the Storm.

0: Architects and heartburn, and things are heating up here on Kerrang Radio. Not with acid reflux, though, luckily. That's fortunately for you. No, 10,666 songs of summer. We did 10,000 last year. We had to up it, didn't we, with an extra 666. Of course we did. So whatever you are getting up to, whether it's barbecuing in the garden, heading to a festival, going on a road trip, whatever, we have got you covered, turning it up for you. Even more music for even more summer. In the meantime, though, with In Temptation coming your way, so I'll see you in a bit.
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21 Pilots with Heathens on Kerrang Radio. Got Broadside for you now. This one's been living in my head for some time, I'll be honest, because it's super funky, it's groovy. It's got one of those beats that just makes your shoulders move while slowly untangling something in your brain. It's beautiful. It's Broadside. It's called Control Freak. Control.

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1: Hello, hello, it is Yaz with you on Kerrang Radio. It's Saturday the 8th of August and that means Bloodstock Festival is well underway. Comic-Con's happening as well. I'm not going to either. I've got major FOMO. I don't know what I'm going to do. However, I did see there's a tribute festival going on near me. We've got, I'll just read out a couple of the band names. Sleepbroken. Mm-hmm. Volbeaten, they're going to be there. Motley Crue, don't mind if I do. I think it's going to be a laugh. I've got to get my music fixed somehow. Deary me. But what I will say, I can play the real deal on Kerrang Radio, can't I? I've got plenty of tunes coming for you this next hour as well. Paramore coming up, Taking Back Sunday, Linkin Park kicking the hour off. So we'll do that together for the next few hours. Stick around.
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9: The top stories this hour. Multiple agencies have apologised after a sexual predator was found guilty of two murders in London, committed while on bail for other sex attacks. The Met, British Transport Police and the Crown Prosecution Service have all admitted to serious failings in the case of Simon Levy. Many are questioning how he was able to continue his crime spree for so long. Gender equality campaigner Patsy Stevenson says there were too many shortcomings in the case.
10: People are counting on police and British Transport Police and the courts, the justice system entirely, to protect them, also to uphold the justice. The fact that he got out as well, there are so many multiple failings across the whole case, and it's just absolutely abhorrent.
9: Counter-terrorism police investigating the death of Anne Widdecombe have reopened an investigation into an attempted burglary at an address in London. A staff member's been referred to the police watchdog for allegedly failing to follow up a line of inquiry. The former Tory MP was murdered at her home in Devon last month. Temperatures could soar again today as heat health alerts come into force across much of England. It's expected to hit 30 degrees, with the Met Office warning it could climb even higher during the course of the week. Much of the country is also officially in drought. Farmer Ben Andrews says his crops are suffering from a lack of rain.
11: It's bone dry. It's been weeks since we had any significant rainfall, and not being able to get water from my usual sources like the river, just means that we just have to look at alternatives to try to get any water on them at all.
9: Northern Ireland and Scotland are likely to see heavy downpours later. The head of FIFA strongly denied UEFA paid off an alleged mistress while he was general secretary. European football's governing body says a departure payment was made to a woman. And wasted medicines thrown away in England in just 1 year could fill 75 swimming pools. That's according to the National Pharmacy Association, which is asking patients not to overorder.
12: What is that noise you're making?
13: Everything.
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0: Kerrang Radio with Yaz. That was Rancid with Time Bomb, Linkin Park and One Step Closer before that. All the details though now on how you could win £600,000. It is Make Me a Winner.
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0: 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The lines close in at 5pm on Friday, so get in there before then. And if you get a call from us, answer it. That is all you've got to do. And £600,000 is going straight into your bank account after the call. So what are you doing? Text ROCK to 64100 and good luck.
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0: 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Hello. I'm here with you till 10 on Kerrang Radio, so still plenty of time to chuck a load of songs your way. And yesterday, if you're a massive Electric Callboy fan, like I am, Kevin and Nico, two boys from Electric Callboy, they joined us as our guest heads of music. They talked all about their favourite tunes, answered loads of your questions, and of course celebrated the release of their brand new album. It's called Tanside. And it is a good old laugh. So head over to Rayo, catch up on that, listen to the new album. And I've got Metallica on the way for you next.
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0: In the Kerrang Radio Spotlight this week, it is Eddie Vedder, an unmistakable voice and one that has just acted like an emotional compass for Pearl Jam over the last 30 years. The minute you hear it, you know exactly who it is, don't you? And if ever you needed a tune that is going to remind you exactly why his voice just became one of the most monumental, defining sounds of a generation, then this one is certainly going to do that for you. I had to listen to it on repeat by order of my uncle as a child, over and over. I'm so glad I did, though, because it's Pearl Jam and even Flow.

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0: Taking Back Sunday and Cute Without the E. And two former Taking Back Sunday bandmates, this is so wholesome, they've got together, it's Mark O'Connell, Eddie Rays, and after a decade, they just decided, no expectations, let's make some music, see what happens, reconnect through it. And they've dropped an album, their debut album, the band's called Me, the album's called All Good Things, and you can just hear the love, the artistry throughout. It feels less like they're chasing the passages. It feels like they're there for the music and what it is all about, and that shared connection between two people to create and do and be involved in something that they love and are passionate about. And it's just so wonderful. It fills my heart with joy because at the end of the day, that is what it is all about, whether you make it big or whether you just do it because you love it. Got Slipknot on the way for you this morning. So stick around.
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Paramore and Hard Times. Before that, it was Slipknot and Duality, who have seemingly had some hard times recently in the last week. It's been strange for fans too, because plenty of reports, plenty of rumours going round about Sid Wilson. No official statement yet. However, one thing I've learnt about the internet, it moves quickly. It moves so quickly without a lot of facts. So I'm going to be taking Jim Roots' advice on this one. We need to wait for the full story. Let's not jump to conclusions. It would be very nice, however, that we get some clarity soon. What's going on? Got Holding Absence for you now, and Lucid Love.

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1: Hello, how's your weekend going? It's early doors still, isn't it? But that's why I'm here. I'm trying to get you set up for your Saturday. And it's Bloodstock that is fully underway. As such, though, I thought I'd give you a Bloodstock-related quiz question. Two truths and a lie. I'm doing a little bit differently this weekend. And it was Lamb of God that headlined at Bloodstock last night. So can you tell me which one is the lie out of these three? It's coming for you. Number one, they were originally called Burn the Priest. Number two, they released their own alcohol-free beer. Or is the lie three, Randy Blythe, he once worked as a professional tattoo artist? When you've got the answer, let me know over on Insta at Yaz Roden. And it's coming for you after the break, so keep it Kerrang.
2: Everything that rocks. Everything that rocks. Kerrang.
3: 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Didn't work. Lock. Didn't work. Everyone's seen me on the bog. Didn't work. Train toilet door. Didn't work.
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9: The top stories this hour. Counter-terror police investigating the death of former MP Anne Widdecombe have reopened an old investigation into an attempted burglary last year. The incident at an address in London was looked into, but no arrests were made. The case was then closed pending any new lines of inquiry. Reporter Ali Fortescue has been reading a statement from counter-terrorism policing.
10: They've identified a new line of inquiry which may have been relevant, and that is to that original attempted burglary case, and that is being looked at as part of the investigation into the murder of Anne Widdecombe.
9: The former minister died at her home in Devon last month. The Met, British Transport Police and the Crown Prosecution Service have all admitted to serious failings in the case of Simon Levy. He faces a whole life sentence for the murder of 2 women and the rape of a third in August last year. Heat health alerts are just coming into force this morning for large parts of England as temperatures are expected to rise again. The Met Office says there'll be a north-south split, with Scotland and Northern Ireland likely to see spells of heavy rain. But it could reach 30 degrees today, with many areas still officially in drought. Environmentalist James Marsden's been looking at the River Wye in Hereford.
11: What you can see now is some of the lowest flows I think I've ever seen. That means that any pollutants in the river are more concentrated, the water temperature is raised. So that combination of nutrient concentration, low flow, high temperature is really damaging.
9: FIFA president Gianni Infantino strongly denies allegations that UEFA paid off an alleged mistress while the European football body's general secretary. European football's governing body says a departure payment was made in line with the regulations for departing staff. And wasted medicines are thought to have cost the NHS in England nearly £500 million last year. The National Pharmacy Association believes 3,400 tonnes were thrown away, which could fill 75 swimming pools.
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Jonathan Davis and What It Is on Kerrang Radio. Before the break, we played Two Truths and a Lie, didn't we? Of course, it was about Lamb of God. They headlined at Bloodstock yesterday. And these were the statements, because I wanted you to tell me which one was the lie. They were originally called Burn the Priest. Number two, they released their own alcohol-free beer. And number three, Randy Blythe, he once worked as a professional tattoo artist. And if you said the lie was the latter, he worked as a professional tattoo artist, you got it right, because he didn't. I could see him doing that, couldn't you? As it is now, and I'm so alive.

0: just feel that little bit lighter after hearing that this morning? Tenacious D and Baby One More Time. When are they reuniting? Life's too short. You can't be serious all the time. And they are just one of those bands that inject life and enjoyment and fun. And they're so self-deprecating. It is brilliant. Come on. Come on, Jack Black. Carl Gass, I'm waiting. Creeper on the way. Limp Bizkit coming up as well. To keep it Kerrang.
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0: Oh yeah, Limp Bizkit and Dad Vibes. 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
0: 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And if you get a call from us, then answer it. And £600,000, it is going straight into your bank account after that call. Guaranteed winner. No joke. It's a lot of money. So text ROCK to 64100.

0: That was Good Charlotte and Girls and Boys on Kerrang Radio. And good morning. Hello to Amy Elizabeth. She messaged to say she listens in with a one-year-old son and it brightens up their weekend. And I'm so glad that I could do that for you. By the way, good on you for getting your son into the best kind of music early. You've got to. You've got to do it. And hopefully more tunes coming your way to brighten your weekend too. Iron Maiden coming up, Asking Alexandria as well. So keep it Kerrang.
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Alexandria and Hopelessly Hopeful. It was Iron Maiden before that and Run to the Hills. And Bruce, Bruce, he's been running all over the place. He's never going to stop, is he? Because he's just confirmed that he's finished recording the vocals for his next solo album. And what I find really special about this, one of the tunes was co-written by his son Austin as well. And there's something quite wonderful about the idea of a man that has inspired generations of musicians, generations of fans all across the world, that gets inspired by his own son, maybe even across the dinner table. I just love the idea of that. Okay, got Lakeview for you now, and Wreck My Night on Kerrang Radio. Girl,

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1: It's Kerrang Radio Rock Chart time with Amelia. She'll be with you from 10. And it was, who was it? Green Lung last weekend took the top spot. Necropolitan Line, absolute tune. But you've got to stay tuned, haven't you? Otherwise, you're not going to find out who does it this week. I'll see you tomorrow.
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3: The top stories this hour. Reports suggest police investigating the death of Anne Widdecombe have reopened an inquiry into an alleged firebomb attack at the home of Nigel Farage. The incident happened at an address in London last year. The former Conservative minister and Reform UK spokeswoman was found dead at her home in Devon in July. Reporter Ali Fortescue has a statement from counter-terror police.
4: Officers, as part of this murder investigation, are reopening an investigation into an incident that happened in April 2020. So that's more than a year before she died. This was an attempted burglary at an address in Greater London. No arrests were made. The case was closed.
3: Two police officers are under investigation after a man described as a prolific sexual predator was sentenced for murdering two women and raping another. Simon Levy's crimes were committed while on bail for 10 sexual assaults. Police have traced a child rapist who escaped while on community leave in Scotland. Cliff Lyons-Dobby had absconded from Perth city centre on Thursday. He was convicted of raping a 10-year-old girl in Glasgow in 1990 while he was on bail for sexually abusing a 12-year-old boy. He's been housed in secure units since. The UK is bracing for its fifth heat wave of the year with yellow heat alerts in force. It covers most of England apart from the northeast and the northwest. And wasted medicines are thought to have cost the NHS in England nearly £500 million last year. The National Pharmacy Association believes 3,400 tonnes were thrown away, which could fill 75 swimming pools. It says people are over-ordering their treatments and are unaware they can be handed back to pharmacies to be disposed of properly. Oliver Pickard from the group says the money could be going elsewhere.
5: £500 million a year would sort out community pharmacy once and for good. It would guarantee that the network is sustainable. It is money that we would welcome. Instead, what we're looking at is money poured down a drain, returned in boxes.
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0: Happy Bloodstock weekend. Happy Comic-Con weekend. I hope all is absolutely awesome. Welcome on in. You're the Media Clerk and this is the Kerrang! Radio Rock Chart Show. And we're going to go on a journey to find out if last week's number one, Green Lung with Metropolitan Line, is still there. But before we do, in a week where we've had so much rock and metal news, we have new Taken Back Sunday. They've announced the 20th anniversary edition of Louder Now. Oh, awesome. We've got a brand new tune from Weezer with CEO. But how are you doing? What's going on with you? We also have a new look at the new North Lane album. And as you know, they're one of my faves, so I'm very excited. Let's kick off the chart show before I start talking about North Lane for about 2 hours. Your number 20 for this week is new from Tally Spear, Typical Me.
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us to the chart show at your number 19 for this week. That was Lucid by Stand Atlantic. We're moving on to number 18, and yes, it's another dose of newness, this time from Rivals, Bite the Bullet. Number

0: very ironic song indeed to have in the chart show. Last week's number 20, this week you're number 17. The Myths there with Where Did It All Go Wrong. That tune is all about climate change. And as you know, we are living in a drought at the moment. I can't remember the last time it rained in the UK. Crazy. So do not go anywhere. When you return, we are going from number 16 down to number 13. Let's see if we can spot last week's number one, Green Lung.
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15: 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Radio.

Welcome on in or welcome back. You're with Amina Clark. Happy Saturday. I hope it's going absolutely splendiferous. Whether you're at Bloodstock, whether you're at Comic-Con, or you're just chilling out and about, I hope you're having a good one. You've just heard 15 and 16 for this week. At your number 15, back to the chart show for Theory of a Dead Man. That was Barricade. And before that, at number 16, a legend is amongst us, new to the chart show for Tony Iommi with World Alone. He will be dropping a brand new solo album on the 23rd of October, and this is his first solo album in 21 years. Oh, absolutely love the man. Moving on down to number 14, last in at number 16 for Shinedown 365.

Lucky number 13 this week. Last week, your number 18, Crawlers with Afraid to Die. That is the lead single taken off their new EP, Turn Off the TV. Do not go anywhere. When you get back, it's time to go from number 12 all the way down to number 9. See you in a sec.

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0: Welcome on in, all. Welcome back, and happy Kerrang Radio Rock Chart Show Saturday. That is a mouthful. You're with the Media Clark, and you've just heard number 11 there, Avatar with Crying Fire, a non-mover. And before that, you're number 12, last week's number 14 from Twin Atlantic with Don't Quit It. Now, moving on to another non-mover at your number 10, it's Electric Callboy with Let the Good Times Roll featuring Offspring. But have you been hearing about these pink boxes around? Apparently, there's been pink boxes all to do with Electric Callboy's new album, Tanzanine, and there's meant to be QR codes in and merch, and I don't know, like, I literally don't know. If you do know, let me know, because I'm nosy. Here it is.
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0: And there we go, your first blenderous piece of the Kerrang Radio Rock Chocho Pie has been delivered on time, no doubt. And we have not found last week's number 1, Green Lung with Metropolitan Line, just yet. So, will they be in the next chunk? Or maybe, just maybe, they're going to be at number 1 yet again. I do not know. Stick around, as next we're going to go from number 8 all the way down to that number 4.
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22: The top stories this hour, counter-terror police investigating Anne Widdecombe's murder have reopened a probe into an attempted burglary on a property understood to be linked to Nigel Farage. No arrests were made in the case from April last year before it was closed. The former MP was found dead at her Devon home last month. A man who's been convicted of murdering two women in London is facing a whole life sentence. Simon Levy had several convictions over 7 years. Many are questioning how he was able to continue his crime spree for so long. The Met, British Transport Police and the Crown Prosecution Service have all admitted to serious failings. Gender equality campaigner Patsy Stevenson says there were too many shortcomings in the case.
23: People are counting on police and British Transport Police and the courts, the justice system entirely, to
0: protect them, also to uphold the justice. The fact that he got out as well, there are so many multiple failings across the whole case, and it's just absolutely abhorrent.
22: Gianni Infantino strongly denying allegations that a mistress was paid off while he was UEFA's general secretary. UEFA confirmed a departure payment to a woman was made in line with their regulations at the time. People are being urged not to over-order medicines, as the amount thrown away in England could fill 75 swimming pools. The National Pharmacy Association estimates 3,400 tonnes worth of partially used drugs were disposed of in a year. Dr. Leila Hanbeck from the Independent Pharmacies Association says it's stopping others in need from getting drugs.
3: Hormone therapy, HRT for example, packs and packs of it has been prescribed for someone and then returned. At the same time, we have issues with supplying of HRT because of shortages. So we need to ensure that prescribing is done in a way that doesn't waste medicines.
22: And more top A-level grades could be awarded this year because maths has become more popular. Experts say students are focusing on subjects that could lead to better job prospects.
1: 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Kerrang! 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

0: Hello and howdy, welcome on into the Kerrang Radio Rock Chart Show. You're with Amelia Clark, and we've already gone from number 20 all the way down to number 9. We've had some non-movers, we've had 4 newnesses, 1 back from Theory of a Dead Man. It's all been going on. But if you're just tuning in, you're tuning in at a very, very penultimate, is that a word? It is now, time, because we are on the hunt to see if we can find Greenland, last week's number 1 with Metropolitan Line. So let's get back into it. Your number 8 for this week was Last In at number 5 from Greta Van Fleet. Play your games.
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Your number 7 for this week, last week's number 6 from Papa Roach, featured Humankind with See You in Hell. Moving on down to number 6, last week's number 7 from Return to Dust, it's Sweet Escape.

0: it's a ritual.
1: A song all about facing anxiety right in the face and trying to not let go and spoil what's happening to you that's really good because of anxiety. I approve this message. Your number four, last week's number two, The Warning with Ritual. And before that, your number five, Last Sin at number eight from Queens of the Stone Age with Easy Street.
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1: Oh yes, so lots of shifting about in that chunk from 8 down to number 4, but we have still not found last week's number 1, Green Lung with Metropolitan Line. So my question to you is, are they going to be at number 1 for yet another week? The only clue that we found is The Warning, last week's number 2 was this week's number 4, so we know we're going to have a brand new band or artist at the throne, or the smaller throne to be honest, of number 2. So come back in a second and we'll find out more.
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0: Welcome on in or welcome back. You're the media clerk and this is the Kerrang Radio Rock Chart Show. You have just heard number 3 for this week. Last week's number 4, Violet Grohl with Bug in the Cake. I love the kind of like early 2000s vibes we get with that one.
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0: And now it's time to find out which band or artist almost reached number 1 and then at the last minute fell to number 2. I wanted that to sound really dramatic, like the Odyssey or something. Your number 2 for this week was last week's number 1. It's Green Lung with Metropolitan Line.

0: There we go. That was our number two. And now, just before we find out which band or artist we have at number one, let's recap just a little wee bit. Your number five was Queens of the Stone Age with Easy Street. Number four was Ritual by The Warning. Your number three, The Bug Is Still in the Cake. Bug in the Cake by Violet Grohl. Your number two, last week's number one by Green Lung with Metropolitan Line.
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0: And now it's time to unveil which band or artist has made it to the shiny, freshly scrubbed and polished throne of number one for this week. At number one, we have last week's number three from Nickelback featuring John 5. This is Rattle the Cage.

0: Yes, I love a little bit of Nickelback. Honestly, well done to Nickelback for securing the number one top spot for this week. But the question is, will Nickelback still be there next week, or will Papa Roach, Greta Van Fleet, The Warning, Green Lung again, or somebody else take over from them? I don't know. The only way to find out is, of course, to come on back next week. But before you do get anywhere, I've got absolute bangers for the rest of the show from Limp Bizkit, My Chemical Romance, Get Ready to Cry, and also Enter Shikari. See you in a sec.
1: Everything that rocks. Everything that rocks. Kerrang. Kerrang. Kerrang. Kerrang.
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Happy Bloodstock weekend and happy Comic-Con weekend. You have just heard My Chemical Romance with The Ghost of You, a song when paired with a music video can easily squeeze a tear out of my tear ducts. And before that, Enter Shikari would Live Outside. Now, I'm not going to let you forget, Enter Shikari are touring in November. They're one of my favourite live bands ever. So sick live. Up next, we've got Limp Bizkit for you. This is Take a Look Around.

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1: 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More tunage is coming thick and fast to your inner ears. We've got some Frank Turner, Weezer, and Sleeping with Sirens. Yes, all on the way for you in a bit. 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
15: The top stories this hour, an investigation into an attempted burglary reported at a property linked to Nigel Farage is being reopened by counter-terror police looking into Anne Widdecombe's death. The incident at an address in London was investigated, but no arrests were made. Reporter Ali Fortescue has a statement from counter-terror police.
16: Officers, as part of this murder investigation, are reopening an investigation into an incident that happened in April 2025, so that's more than a year before she died. This was an attempted burglary at an address in Greater London. No arrests were made. The case was closed.
15: The former Conservative minister was found dead at her home in Devon in July. An escaped criminal who was convicted of raping a 10-year-old girl in

0: An escaped criminal who was convicted of raping a 10-year-old girl in 1990 has been traced by police in Scotland. Cliff Lyons-Dobby had absconded from Perth city centre on Thursday while on escorted leave. The summer getaway is facing some disruption. Flights have restarted at Bristol Airport after a problem with the runway forced operations to stop last night. But there are still some delays. Birmingham Airport's being affected by baggage system issues, but passengers are still being told to arrive as normal. There are no reports of delays to ferries at the port of Dover. The fifth heatwave of the year is hitting parts of the UK, with highs of 36 degrees Celsius predicted next week. Heat health alerts have come into force. And wasted medicines are thought to have cost the NHS in England nearly £500 million last year. The National Pharmacy Association believes 3,400 tonnes were thrown away, which could fill 75 swimming pools. It says people are over-ordering their treatments and are unaware they can be handed back to pharmacies to be disposed of properly. Olivier Pickard from the group says the money could be going elsewhere.
1: £500 million a year would sort out community pharmacy once and for good. It would guarantee that the network is sustainable. It is money that we would welcome. Instead, what we're looking at is money poured down a drain, returned in boxes.
2: Everything. Everything. Yeah.

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1: 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Radio.

A song right there. Welcome on in or welcome back. You're the media clerk and this is your Saturday show on Kerrang Radio. Weezer there with Living in LA. And before that, Frank Turner with Poetry of the Dead. Moving on down to Sleeping with Sirens. They are heading out on tour next March. Not one to be missed because, oh my word, this is House of Matches.

0: Honestly, the riff and the vibesiness, if that's a word, in the outro is absolutely stellar of that track. Don Broker there with Disappear on Kerrang Radio. Do not go anywhere. I've got The Darkness and Volbeat on the way for you next. Everything that rocks. Everything that rocks.
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0: welcome on in or welcome back. What a treat for the ears just there. You're the Mina Clark and this is your Saturday show on Kerrang Radio. Volbeat there with Seal the Deal and before that, The Darkness with Black Shook.
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0: 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Instantly pick that phone up and you win £600,000 paid straight into your account after the call. Now, there's a guaranteed winner, so somebody will win the lot. Give it a go and good luck.
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0: So iconic, Guns N' Roses there, of course, with Mr. Brownstone on Kerrang Radio. One of my favourite Ghost songs is coming up next, and some All-American rejects. See you in sec.
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with this. You have just All American Rejects there with Dirty Little Secret. What a banger. And before that, Cerise by Ghost. There are so many different pronunciations of that song name, but one of my favorite Ghost songs, and what an absolute banger. I can't remember where they performed it. It was like an American talk show, like Jimmy Kimmel or one of those guys, and they performed Cerise and people looked absolutely terrified. It was brilliant. Moving on down to some water parks for you. This is Tell Me Why. If the only

0: I get it. But to understand the answers to these questions, there's something else you need to see. Step into this elevator. Bye-bye.
1: Welcome to hell. We're so glad you've arrived. Some folks that you know are already inside. There's nowhere to run. There's nowhere to hide. There's no escaping. I've already tried. Good luck. Yeah.

0: Like, why am I here? What did I do?
1: Hell of a question, Mr. Sneaking Out of Heaven. Ooh, deadly sins, let's see. You collected all seven, and you think that you deserve an answer why? When this is how you live your life. You treated people like possessions, saw withholding your affections, thought fame would heal depression, but you hated your reflection. I'll see you just like a
2: sometimes. Sometimes we work. There's been a mistake.
1: Ugh, damn it, Janine.

0: we go, my chart show and awesome music loving humans. Do not forget, even though I'm going, it doesn't mean that the party is stopping down at ever. Summer songs are still going to be flowing to you. We've got Anything That Rocks coming up, and then everything you need to know about Download Festival coming up a little bit later as well. Do not forget, if you're at Bloodstock, have the best time. If you're at Comic Con over the weekend in Brum, come and find me. Let's have a chat about music and nerdy things. Also, all next week, you have Sophie Kay looking after you for breakfast and Johnny Doom taking care of you for that evening show. Enjoy all of that splendiferous goodness, and I'll be seeing you again next Saturday. See you later.
1: Everything that rocks.
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1: Kerrang.
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1: The top stories this hour: an investigation into an attempted burglary reportedly at a property linked to Nigel Farage is being reopened by counter-terror police looking into Anne Widdecombe's death. The incident at an address in London was investigated, but no arrests were made and the case was closed. Reporter Ali Fortescue has been reading a statement from counter-terrorism police.
2: They've identified a new line of inquiry which may have been relevant, and that is to that original attempted burglary case, and that is being looked at as part of the investigation into the murder of Anne Widdecombe.
1: The former minister died at her home in Devon last month. People are being urged not to over-order medicines, as the amount thrown away in England could fill 75 swimming pools. The National Pharmacy Association estimates 3,400 tonnes worth of partially used drugs were disposed of in a year. Dr. Leila Hanbeck from the Independent Pharmacies Association says it's stopping others in need from getting drugs.
3: Hormone therapy, HRT, for example, packs and packs of it has been prescribed for someone and then returned. At the same time, we have issues with supplying of HRT because of shortages. So we need to ensure that prescribing is done in a way that doesn't waste medicines.
1: NHS England says several local services are running campaigns to reduce medicine.

0: several local services are running campaigns to reduce medicines waste. Passengers travelling to and from Bristol Airport are facing delays after its runway was closed last night for emergency repairs. Flights have apparently resumed now, but people are being warned there will be disruption. Meanwhile, Birmingham Airport's being affected by baggage system issues, but passengers are still being told to arrive as normal. In sport, Bruno Guimaraes has signed for Arsenal. The club have announced they bought the former Newcastle captain for £75 million. The Brazilian midfielder is the biggest summer acquisition so far for the champions. And more top A-level grades could be awarded this year because maths has become more popular. Experts say students are focusing on subjects that could lead to better job prospects.
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2: 10,000 songs simply isn't enough to play over the summer. So we're playing 10,666. And of course, we're not doing it in order because that requires planning. And we can't be bothered. So without further ado, here's song 9,821.

Owing to budget constraints, Kerrang Radio has recently employed a monkey to write the bits between the songs. And so far, it's going... good. Great, in fact.

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10: The top stories this hour. An investigation into an attempted burglary reportedly at a property linked to Nigel Farage is being reopened by detectives investigating Anne Widdicombe's murder. Counter-terror police have identified a new line of inquiry in connection with an incident in London last year, which was looked at but no arrests made. Sky's political correspondent Rob Powell says there's also been a referral to the police watchdog.
11: What that essentially means is that the failure to follow up that line of inquiry at the time was deemed serious enough that they had to pass it on to the complaints watchdog, who will now likely look into the circumstances around that initial investigation and why the line of inquiry wasn't pursued.
10: Next, people are being urged not to overorder medicines as the amount thrown away in England could fill 75 swimming pools. The National Pharmacy Association estimates 3,400 tonnes worth of partially used drugs were disposed of in a year. Olivier Picard is the organisation's chair. He's told us it's vital action is taken.
12: £500 million wasted each year on medicine is £500 million that can't be used for other part of the health service.
10: NHS England says services are running campaigns to reduce waste. Norfolk police say there were no reports of serious disorder last night in a town at the centre of an immigration row. A significant presence remains in place in Thetford, where there have been protests and clashes. Groups have claimed asylum seekers are being housed in properties. FIFA's president has denied claims UEFA paid off an alleged mistress when he was its general secretary. Gianni Infantino is facing calls to resign over his scrapped World Cup sell-off plans. Officials are looking into reports of an incident in the stands during Wolves and Port Vale's Carabao Cup tie. Both clubs are trying to establish what happened last night. A number of other first-round matches are taking place today. And Bruno Guimaraes says it feels amazing to have joined Premier League champions.

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1: Playing this one for Sandeep listening in Reading, Pierce the Veil, and King for a Day on Kerrang Radio. Into this one from Billy Morrison and Dexter Holland. This one is called Never Gonna Change. And if you're on the socials on Instagram or TikTok, if you want to come and see what I get to over the weekend, feel free at It's Paris Monday. We've got Bloodstock as well, so going to be there until Sunday night. I'm very, very excited to see Judas Priest. It's going to be

0: Hello, Paris here on Kerrang Radio. So to celebrate the brand new album release that came out yesterday over Tan Snides, the album from Electric Callboy, we had Kevin and Nico from the band as our guest head of music all day in, just playing their favorite tracks, answering all your questions, and of course celebrating their brand new album, which dropped yesterday. 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

0: Tonight Live, The Ocean on Kerrang Radio. It's Saturday, 8th of August. Last weekend, on Saturday, I was in Brighton. I went to Pride Rock, saw Cypher, Stone Angels and Cassiette performing as well at Chalk in Brighton. And this was literally to kick off Brighton Pride. What an amazing weekend. Such a vibe. I've been to Pride Rock before, like a couple of years back. But it was just such a joy to see all of those guys and actually catch up with them as well. As you know, we've had James from Pride Rock. I did an interview with him, in the build up towards Pride Rock, Manchester, London and Brighton as well. I know the one in Manchester is happening a little bit later on this month. But yeah, you should definitely check it out because it's such a great, like, space for the LGBTQ plus community and the alternative community together combined, and there's nothing like it. So you should definitely check it out. And Cassiette, incredible live, and such a joy to interview as well. So keep your eyes peeled on my socials at It's Paris Monroe. I'm going to be posting that as well at some point soon.
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0: 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And the lines close 5 p.m. on Friday. 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

0: All-time low, Last Young Renegade on Kerrang Radio. Stay right there. I've got a huge song from Foo Fighters on the way, and I'm pressing play on Blink 182.
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Foo Fighters, I'll Stick Around. It's Kerrang Radio in Paris. So last weekend, I went to the venue Chalk in Brighton for Pride Rock. Saw Cypher, and then also Stone Angels, and then Cassiette was headlining as well for this year in Brighton. Phenomenal. Interviewed all three. Cypher, their interview is on my Instagram if you want to go and check it out, at It's Paris Monroe. Such a joy to hang out with, to catch up with, to interview. Really, really lovely. And one of my favorite songs so I came across Cypher that night, and one of my favorite songs that they performed that night was a song called Static. It was brilliant, like the heavier stuff. Oh yeah, that's totally my jam. So definitely check out Cypher Band or Cypher the Band on Instagram, because they're really, really lovely and their tunes are banging. You got to go and check them out. If

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2: 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I'm at Bloodstock this weekend, so you're probably going to be seeing bits and bobs that I'm getting up to and stuff. So if you ever want to like come and chat, if you're around at Bloodstock, if you're going to Bloodstock this weekend and you want to come and say hello, please feel free to just, if you see me, come and say hi. I'm not going to bite. I really love meeting you. So if you want to come and say hello and tell me that you like, you know, enjoy listening to the show, amazing. Or if you just want to come and say hi or give me a high five or whatever, like, nice. It's lovely to catch up, and it's nice to put faces to names, if that makes sense. You know, like when you reach out to me and you're telling me that you're listening to the show, it's lovely to always meet you as well in person. So feel free to do that. Honestly, it's really nice. Coming up, I've got Rammstein's America next.
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1: The top stories this hour. One of the biggest deals of football's transfer window so far has been completed.
2: I want to win trophies. I want to make a history, and I think I'm in the right place to do it.
1: Bruno Guimaraes says he wants to go down in history at Premier League champions Arsenal after joining from Newcastle. The two clubs agreed a £75 million fee for the Brazilian midfielder, who signed a four-year deal. Newcastle fan Kendall Rowan has told us the move is disappointing.
3: Gutted that the club obviously can't match his ambitions at the moment, and yeah, just really, really feel sad about how it's all ended up, considering he was the captain and could have been realistically a legend of the football club.
1: Next, detectives investigating Anne Widdecombe's murder have reopened a probe into an attempted burglary in London. It was reportedly at a property linked to Nigel Farage last year. Counter-terror police have identified a potentially relevant line of inquiry. A man has been arrested on suspicion of murder following a stabbing in one part of Birmingham. A man died from injuries he was found with in Sutton Coldfields, Chester Road early this morning. It's emerged wasted medicines thrown away in England in just one year could fill 75 swimming pools. The National Pharmacy Association is asking patients not to overorder. The organisation's chair, Oliver Pickard, has told us about one particular case.
4: They had a patient who returned an inhaler called Trimbo that cost the NHS about £45 each inhaler, and there was nearly 15 inhalers returned in one go. She wasn't taking the inhalers but ordering them.
1: The NHS says campaigns are highlighting reducing waste. Passengers jetting off from two UK airports have been facing disruption. Some flights to and from Bristol are being delayed because the runway had to be repaired. A baggage systems issue has also been affecting Birmingham Airport. Anyone due to fly is being urged to check before they travel. And the fifth UK heatwave of the year has begun. Heat health alerts have come into force in England. It could get as high as 36 Celsius next week.
5: It's a cold-blooded blueprint of destruction.

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0: 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And the lines close 5 p.m. on Friday. 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

through the pain, I keep it moving, see it till the end, until we meet again. 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Until I make them bend their heads and their knees, can't think of defeat or ever lose.

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1: Summer sounds better with Kerrang Radio. I'm telling you this right now because throughout this entire month, we are bringing you 10,666 songs of summer. It's a lot. Whether you're heading to a festival, firing up the barbecue, setting off a road trip, making the most of the sunshine, or just, you know, getting through the workday, as we all do here, Kerrang has your summer soundtrack covered. We have got your back. Building on like last year's 10,000 songs, we're turning it up every single year, and even more music and even more summer, if that makes sense. So 10,666 songs of summer. This is where it's at on Kerrang Radio.
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0: So this week it is all about Eddie Vedder, and you can expect insane classics, you know, from Pearl Jam, solo stuff, any kind of collaboration tracks that he's been involved with. And this is where we like to put that spotlight on, you know, that band or an artist. Doesn't matter how long they've been around the block or if they're brand new, we like to celebrate them. And like I said, it's all about Eddie this week. So today it's Eddie Vedder and Brother the Cloud on Kerrang Radio.

0: after Pretty Reckless, Miss Nothing on Kerrang Radio. Make sure you stick around because I'm pressing play on him and I've got Korn's Take Me next.
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Korn, Take Me on Kerrang Radio. Don't you find that when you're like in your late 20s, 30s, for example, onwards, and you want to try and make new friends, it feels like it's a little bit harder or a little bit

you get more anxiety around it. I don't know why. I don't know why. Like, I'm an extroverted introvert. Is that the right one? Well, and also autistic as hell. So when I'm at home, when I'm around certain people, it's nice. I don't need to mask because masking is extremely tiring. But like making new friends is hard, isn't it? And because I've just moved to a new city and new surroundings, I want to start making new friends, but also I don't at the same time. Is it? Are you the same? You're like, yeah, you'd like to make new friends, but also the effort and you just don't want to do it at the same time. I don't know. Maybe I should start small and, you know, like similar interests. Like I love video games. I like horror. I like rock music. I love new metal. I like festivals, so maybe I should make friends that, you know, have like, I don't know, group, you know, like you have groups on Facebook, for example, or specific groups of people that are like on events pages that are like, oh, if you like anime, come and hang out with us. Oh, if you like Dungeons and Dragons, come and hang out with, do you know what I mean? Maybe I should start doing that, like look for groups online like that. Maybe that's a good start. If you've got any, if you've got any advice for me, I'm 36 and wanting to make new friends, but also don't at the same time because it's a lot of effort. I'm just going to say it is a lot of effort. Give me some tips on that, please, because I'm struggling. Totally upfront and honest. And also, I really appreciate your advice. Here's Queens of the Stone Age.

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1: All right, Puppet Paris here on Kerrang Radio. If you want to follow me on the socials and see what I get up to outside of the studio, because I'm at Bloodstock this weekend, just search at It's Paris Monroe. Coming up at 4 o'clock, you've got one more hour left with me, and then Alex Baker is sorting you out with all the bangers for Saturday afternoon / evening. Up next at 4, we've got Beartooth's Hated and also the Mighty Mighty Boss Jones.
0: Everything that
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13: The top stories this hour. One of the most high-profile deals of football's summer transfer window so far has been completed today.
14: I'm so excited to start. The squad's going to be very, very important, and hopefully we can achieve our dreams.
13: Bruno Guimaraes has been speaking after joining reigning Premier League champions Arsenal. The North London side have agreed a £75 million fee with Newcastle for the midfielder, who signed a four-year contract. The Brazilian international is the latest to leave St James's Park, where there's also a new manager in charge. Newcastle fan Kendall Roan has told us it's disappointing the club's now former captain has gone.
15: I understand he wants a new challenge. You want to go on, have a chance of winning trophies and playing in the Champions League, which we can't offer him this season, so I get that. But I feel like the way he's gone about it was quite disrespectful.
13: Next, counter-terror police investigating Anne Widdicombe's murder have reopened a probe into an attempted burglary. The incident last April was at a property in London, which is understood to be linked to Nigel Farage. Detectives investigating the murder of a teenager in Northampton have charged a second person. 16-year-old Kadeem Paris died after being stabbed in the Abington area of the town last month. A 20-year-old man from Motherwell has appeared in court and faces another hearing on Monday. Three other people are out on bail. A man has been remanded in custody after appearing in court, charged over the deaths of four men in Merseyside. James Diggle is accused of causing a fatal crash in Heighton in July. The 27-year-old from West Derby faces another hearing next month. Scotland's former First Minister says she won't be visiting her estranged husband in prison. Nicola Sturgeon's been speaking at the Edinburgh Fringe 2 months after Peter Murrell was jailed for embezzling money from the SNP. She's insisted she knew nothing about his crimes. And a packed programme of Carabao Cup first round action is continuing. Opening ties are being played over a weekend for the first time. It's also emerged officials are looking into an incident in the stands during Wolves' win against Port Vale last night.
12: This is everything that yes,
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Beartooth hated on Kerrang Radio. I've got a question for you. This is like a genuine question, right? Because I was speaking to my other half the other day about alarms. Like, she has an alarm to wake up and then she's done. She doesn't need any more alarms. Whereas me, I need an alarm to wake up. And if I don't wake up, I need to make sure I have another alarm to make sure that I wake up if I didn't listen to the first alarm. And then I need an alarm to, like, okay, you've got 1 hour left. Okay, you need another alarm for, right, you need to leave in half an hour. Then you need to leave in 15 minutes. Then you need to leave in 10 minutes. Then one, you need to leave in five. And then an alarm of, you must leave now. Like, are you the same? Or is it just me? Because I don't know if this is an autistic thing or if this is just a thing that people do. I don't know. But my other half thinks it's really bizarre and it's hilarious that I need that many alarms to... But I'm like, yes, I need alarms to stay organized. And she's like, yeah, okay. So I don't know if it's just me or if you're the same. So if you're the same, please tell me. I don't know if I'm the only person. But yeah, let me know on the socials, on my Instagram, at It's Paris Monroe. This is As It Is and I'm So Alive. Maybe I need another alarm to remind me when I finish my show. No, I'm only joking. I'm just

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1: 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I'm here till 5 p.m. and then Alex Baker has your back with all the tunes this afternoon / evening. Got to tell you about what happened yesterday, because you know the brand new album, Tanzanite, came out. Of course, Electric Callboy's brand new album. 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
0: Oh, it could be upgraded mega by £600,000. 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And the lines close 5 p.m. on Friday. 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

0: I love seeing videos of Youngblood online and just how wonderful of a human being he really is. There's a video of him saying goodbye to, well, there's a band called Return to Dust. I bumped into them at Download Festival earlier this year, actually. Really lovely guys. Caught up with Seb and London from the band. And the video that I saw recently of them with Youngblood, they gave him like a necklace that they all have to make him feel like part of their team. And Youngblood was just like, look, I really believe in you. I love you guys. And it's, you can tell it's genuine, and he's not just saying that for giggles, you know. He really, if he says something, he really means it, and I really love that. And we need more people like Youngblood, to be honest. Just wonderful, open-hearted, beautiful soul. I had the pleasure of meeting him once before, and of course seeing him live, and he's just so good. So one day, fingers crossed, we will become friends.
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but like, what a legendary song, of course. The entire sound of the franchise, Jackass. I've not seen the new one yet, to be honest. I'd like to. But one of them put me off because of a phobia I have. And one guy was laying in a bath full of them. I can't even, the thought of it, I don't even want to say what it is, because even the word makes me feel sick. People have strange phobias, and I definitely have strange phobias, but like, it's because my brother, when I was younger, threw them at me. Oh my God, I genuinely feel like I'm trying so hard to keep everything down. Threw them at me, and ever since then, I just can't, like, look at them, don't like the word, the sound of the word, people talking about it, me talking about it even. So that's why I had to not watch it anymore, and this is why I cannot watch I'm a Celebrity, Get Me Out of Here. You get the drift.

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1: That is it from me. I'm off now. Alex Baker's up next. He's going to be kicking off the show at 5 o'clock with Shinedown, Nickelback and Avril Lavigne.
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1: The top stories this hour. Bruno Guimaraes says he wants to go down in history at Arsenal after joining for Newcastle for £75 million. The midfielder is the Premier League champion's biggest summer signing. His move is also one of the most high-profile of the transfer window so far. Former England defender Michael Dawson reckons it's a huge statement of intent.
2: One thing you can't do is stand still in the Premier League because there's teams coming behind you that want to be where you are. And we saw it for numerous years with Manchester City. You look at the Arsenal squad as it is and you go, right, they're favourites to go and win the Premier League again. But we also know how hard it is.
1: There's also been reaction from fans of Newcastle who've seen another important player leave. Kendall Roan has told us the Brazilian will be a huge miss.
3: I don't think any price would have reflected just how important he was to the club, but for his ability, for him and his work ethic and just what he'll bring to Arsenal, I think they're getting an extremely good deal.
1: Next, an attempted burglary at a property reportedly linked to Nigel Farage in London is being looked at again. It's now part of the counter-terror police-led investigation into Anne Widdecombe's murder. A potentially relevant line of inquiry has been identified. A man's become the second person to be charged over a teenager's death in Northampton. Kadeen Paris died after being stabbed last month. A 20-year-old from Motherwell who's accused of murder has appeared in court and faces another hearing on Monday. Nicola Sturgeon says she won't visit her estranged husband Peter Murrell in prison and felt like a mug for caring for him. The former SNP chief executive was jailed for more than 5 years in June for embezzling money from the party. Tributes are being paid to Lionel Messi's father, Georges Messi, who's died at the age of 68 after a long-term illness. He was a hugely influential figure during the legendary footballer's career and also worked as his agent. And it's emerged wasted medicines thrown away in England in just 1 year could fill 75 swimming pools. The National Pharmacy Association is asking patients not to overorder.
4: I haven't a second to spare.

that's probably part of the problem.

loves me. Do you know what? I can't decide whether that's like one of those motivating anthems that hits me in my soul in a deep, profound way, or whether it just sounds like he's telling his kids to like get their shoes on for another day at school. Get up from Shine Down here on Kerrang Radio on your Saturday nights. How are you feeling? It's Alex Baker with you for 2 hours of absolute bangers to set your Saturday off. You in for some of that? Taking Back Sunday on the way. Five Finger Death Punch.

0: Yes, this is Kerrang Radio on your Saturday early evening. It's Alex Baker with you. Now, one of the things I've been doing a lot recently, and I actually can't believe that this has happened to me, is I've started going to the gym, like, regularly, like, four times a week. I'm having such a good time with it as well. Any gym goers listening right now? It's weirdly addictive, isn't it? I've been putting together, behind the scenes, the ultimate metal gym playlist. If you think there's any tunes that deserve to go on there, DM me, please. I'd love your suggestions, at Alex Baker Man. Find me, make those suggestions. The songs that you listen to in the gym that get you absolutely pumped, hitting those PBs time after time. I'd love to know. Let me know, at Alex Baker Man. Slide into those DMs, my friend. I've got the Hives coming out for you. Some Fat Dog. I've promised you Five Finger Death Punch as well. This is The Way featuring DMX will be in your ears shortly.
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Of that from Fat Dog, Cancel Me, I'm Tired, here on Kerrang Radio on your Saturday evening. It's Alex Baker with you. I promised you some Five Finger Death Punch and DMX. I love this tune, the one they put together with DMX's estate, really, posthumously after DMX had died. They had talked for ages about, you know, creating a song together. Then he passed away and they kind of went back into his archives and found some previously unreleased material and sampled some bits from some of his big songs and then built a whole song around him and his iconic voice. And I'm so pleased they did, because this tune is absolutely awesome. This is The Way, featuring DMX by Five Finger Death Punch. Let's go!

0: I tell you what, I used to play that all the time on my shows on Kerrang TV. Wake Me Up When September Ends from the mighty Green Day. Such a good music video as well. That's why I used to play all the time. Good music video, great song. What more could you ask for? Yeah, they've got a brand new movie coming out, haven't they? It's like a coming-of-age comedy, sort of teen drama type thing. It's called Nimrods, and it's dropping in about a week's time. I think it's the 11th or 12th of August it's coming out. And they've written a whole bunch of songs to soundtrack it, of course, including one called I'm Never Gonna RIP, which we've been playing across the station here on Kerrang Radio, so listen out for it. It's kind of harks back to 1950s. It's super vibey. I absolutely love it. Kind of retro nostalgic vibes in there as well. Make sure you check it out. I've got Limp Bizkit coming up, My Generation, for you. Should we do some Pierce the Veil as well?
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song for Isabel from Pierce the Veil. Whatever it is you're doing right now in your Saturday early evening, it's a pleasure to be right there with you. You're locked into Kerrang Radio with me, Alex Baker. Now, let's go to one of my favourite modern bands, a band that started out life on my show Fresh Blood many years ago, and it's been absolutely incredible to see these guys become the behemoth they've become. And, of course, Lucas Woodland, vocalist from Holding Absence, is now also in Funeral for a Friend, bringing to life so many of my favourite songs with his gorgeous voice. Lucas Woodland, by the way, also an impossibly lovely guy. Every time I see him, we have a hug, we talk about Pokemon and talk about our love of music, and it's just always such a good time. He's such a nice dude and he's so ludicrously talented. I'm still sure that he's not fully aware of how unbelievably incredible his voice is. And I quite like that. I like the modesty, the humility. Let's get into Holding Absence then, shall we? This is Lucid Love.

0: Yes, this is Kerrang Radio. And do you know what? One of the best things I saw on Instagram this week was this beautiful video of this dude sat by a lake, the water all still, just playing an acoustic version of Killswitch Engage's My Curse. I must have watched it about 20 times, that video. It's just so relaxing and lovely. So I'm going to play you My Curse from Killswitch Engage a little bit later on. Coming up as well, Subway's Rock and Roll Queen. Should we do some AWOL Nation? I think we should.
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2: Kerrang.
1: Kerrang. Rage.
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14: The top stories this hour. One of the most high-profile deals of football's summer transfer window so far has been completed today.
15: I'm so excited to start. The squad's going to be very, very important and hopeful we can achieve our dreams.
14: Bruno Guimaraes has been speaking after joining reigning Premier League champions Arsenal. The North London side have agreed a £75 million fee with Newcastle for the midfielder, who signed a four-year contract. Magpies fan Kendall Rowan has told us it's disappointing that the club's now former captain has gone.
16: You want to go and have a chance of winning trophies and playing in the Champions League, which we can't offer him this season, so I get that. But I feel like the way he's gone about it was quite disrespectful.
14: Next, counter-terror police, who are investigating Anne Widdicombe's murder, have reopened a probe into an attempted burglary. The incident last April was at a property in London, which is understood to be linked to Nigel Farage. The number of people killed following a school shooting in Thailand has risen to 9. A 14-year-old student at the school took his own life after carrying out the attacks near Bangkok. Former Scotland First Minister Nicola Sturgeon says she won't visit estranged husband Peter Murrell in jail and feels like a mug for caring about him. The SNP's past chief executive was locked up for 5 years in June for embezzling money. People are being urged not to overorder medicines as the amount thrown away in England could fill 75 swimming pools. The National Pharmacy Association estimates 3,400 tonnes worth of partially used drugs were disposed of. The NHS is calling for waste to be reduced, but the association's chair, Olivia Pickard, wants officials to go further.
6: That money that is wasted on medicine could be used to improve capacity in primary care where people live, so that if someone is unable to get an appointment with a GP, maybe they can get an appointment with their pharmacist.
14: And the fifth expected heatwave of the year is underway. A yellow health alert has been issued for most of England. This weekend's Carabao Cup and National League football matches have included hydration breaks.
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So that's one of my mates' ultimate concentration song. Whenever she needs to get something done, headphones go in, AWOL Nation sale goes on. She listens to it just on repeat again and again and again while she smashes the task at hand. You love to see it. Subway's Rock and Roll Queen before that, as well as Your Saturday Night Is Here. It's Kerrang Radio. It's Alex Baker with you. Hello. And don't forget, Saturday night is always a riot. From 7 o'clock, Kid Bookie's behind the microphone with Kerrang Club. And then from 9, the legend, the Elves, the Witch will be with you as well.

0: That song is just ludicrously catchy. And as they told me on this very show, they were just sat in the studio, needed a little break, and one of them went, let's just go down to the garden. Oh, hang on, that's pretty catchy. Da, da, da, da. And then during all the kind of writing process, they just found themselves singing that little refrain again. Let's go down to the garden. So they're like, let's just turn it into a tune. It's just unbelievably catchy. Man, they're amazing. Picking up Best Breakthrough Live Artist at this year's Heavy Music Awards. You may have heard that right here on this show when we did the Heavy Music Awards. If you missed that very special evening, then don't forget you can catch up on Rayo. They are Unpeople. That was The Garden, of course. And they are going to be doing a massive, their biggest ever headline tour right at the start of 2027, playing Dublin, Belfast, Bristol, Leeds, Manchester, Glasgow, Birmingham, Nottingham, and London's Electric Ballroom. Get out and watch one of the best live bands you'll ever see. So tight, so pro, and so many great songs. All hail Unpeople. You're locked into Kerrang Radio then on your Saturday night. It's Alex Baker with you. In a moment, I'm going to play you, quite simply, one of the most headbangery, sing-alongery anthems the world has ever known. I'll give you a clue. It's by Papa Roach. I think you know which one it is.
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4: That's my orchestra of rubber ducks playing for me whilst I soak in a bubble bath. Yes, I have rubber ducks playing for me. I wish I could tell you that checking your tax and making any claims on the HMRC app felt like this. But I wouldn't go that far. 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

Going out to Jodie, who DM'd me last week asking for some sleep token for her best mate, Laura. That goes out to you both. Sleep tokens, alkaline on Fresh Blood. Man, it's been amazing to watch that band just blow up into what they've become. Just an incredible, incredible journey. Started playing them on Fresh Blood so many years ago, and then boom, they've just exploded. That headline set at Download last year was one of my favourite moments in music ever. I got completely lost in it. It was just so fun. People were sending me videos, all my mates that were with me, sent me videos the next morning, just going, look at you go. And I was headbanging and I was crying. I was just like losing my mind to Sleep Token. Absolutely love it. Anyway, that goes out to you, Jodie and Laura. And don't forget, if you want to DM me, you can. Just, I'm right there, at Alex Bakerman on Instagram. I'm also on TikTok, but I don't really use TikTok too much. It like hurts my brain. If I'm on it for more than a minute, I just found myself being like lost in this TikTok trance that I can't escape from. So yeah, Instagram's slightly more my pace. Anyway, yeah, keep those messages coming in. And let's go to our spotlight artist of this week. It's Pearl Jam's Animal.

0: It does not sound 20 years old, that tune, does it? Can you believe it? Lights and Sounds there from Yellow Card on Kerrang Radio. And I've got Kids in Glass Houses coming up in mere moments.
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Return to Dust, Sweet Escape on your Saturday night. I was talking earlier in the show about how I've been watching this video. I find it so relaxing. It's this like gorgeous acoustic version of Killswitch Engage's My Curse. This dude is just playing on an acoustic guitar. He's got his legs like hanging over this dock of this lake. You know what I mean? And the lake water is all still. And he's just playing My Curse so beautifully on this acoustic guitar. I've just watched it about 20 times this week, I swear. And I thought, why don't I play it for you? Not the acoustic version, though. The regular Killswitch version. This is My Curse. Let's do it.

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1: Well, I am all out of time for another Saturday night, but Kid Bookie is on the way with Kerrang Club, with everybody from Motley Crue to Shikari, The Prodigy and more about to infiltrate those ears of yours. Have a fantastic one. Don't forget, Els will be with you. Els be witch you. Els the witch will be with you. There we go. Tongue twister from 9 o'clock tonight. I'll see you midweek for more fresh blood. If you're a fan of new music and want to get ahead of the best in new sounds, don't miss that. 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So go and do it. Bookie, it's over to you, my friend.

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That was Pendulum featuring Joey Valance and Bray. 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It was Napalm. 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
0: 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And we're going to go straight into Bring Me the Horizon, Parasite.

0: just need to feel something. 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

Cordell Slave, Cochise, or is it Cochise? I never knew. But either way, it still stays the same, no matter how you say it. James of Rival Schools, Youth the Glue.

0: That is the end of my show. I know you are sad, but you know what? I'm happy because we're all in here picking up numbers, making bosses scratch their head to the underdog. After the break, there is a witch who has three letters in the name, ELZ. It spells L's. Stick around, you may hear her chatting. See you next week.
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0: is surprised to know that Elsa Witch is actually on a treadmill while she does her show on Kerrang Radio. Yeah, we don't know why either.
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Good evening. Welcome to your Saturday night here on Kerrang Radio. It's Els, as always, with you for the next 3 hours, keeping you company all the way up till midnight here on the station. If you've not listened to my show before, welcome. Firstly, where have you been? How dare you never listen to my show before? But secondly, I love all things new metal, music, video games, which brings me on to my feature just after 10 p.m., where I focus on a video game soundtrack that helped shape my taste in music. So this week is one for the metalheads for sure. It's also a video game that I've not focused on in the series thus far, so it's a completely new one. More on that a bit later on in the show, but first, back to the music. It's Slipknot.

0: some While She Sleeps to soundtrack your Saturday evening on Kerrang Radio. It is Els with you until midnight. I'm keeping you company for the last part of your Saturday evening. On the other side of this, we've got some Iron Maiden, some Paramore, and I'm telling you about how we're giving you even more music this month on the station.
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10: Getting up in the morning can be a struggle, but it's-

It's every so often I have to catch myself because I forget how good this song is from Paramore. And also, how dare I forget how good Misery Business is? It's Elle's with you on Kerrang Radio for your Saturday evening. And it's officially August, which firstly is crazy. We're 8 months into the year. But we are bringing back our 10,000 songs of summer, but we're switching it up into 10,666 songs of summer here on Kerrang Radio throughout August. We're cramming in all of the music because ultimately, that's what you're here for, isn't it? So over the next month, we are giving you extra music. And speaking of, here is some Megadeth.

Ozzy Osbourne, Dreamer for your Saturday night. Before that, some Megadeth as well. It is Els with you on Kerrang Radio. I'm sat here in the studios and I am a big gamer. I love video games. You'll find that out after 10 p.m. because we're getting into this week's Side Quest Sound. But as gamers, we are waiting for the release of Grand Theft Auto 6. It's happening finally in November and I can't believe it's almost here. But they've just announced this week that they're doing an extra look on Netflix. I guess we're getting more gameplay, maybe something about how the game was made. I'm just really excited. I can't wait.

Royal Bloods with Lights Out. And before that, The Warning as well for your Saturday night. It is Els with you on Kerrang Radio until midnight this evening. Moving straight on into some more music. This is Miss Murder.

0: It's Elle's with you on Kerrang Radio, closing out the first hour of my show. And on the other side of 10 p.m, it's time for SideQuest Sound, which is where I talk through a video game soundtrack that helped influence my taste in music. And now this week is definitely one for the metalheads. I've actually never done this game before in the entirety of SideQuest Sound history. So this is a debut coming up on the other side of this.
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17: The top stories this hour. Two Metropolitan Police officers are under investigation following the conviction of Simon Levy for rape and murder. He committed those crimes while on bail for 10 sexual assaults carried out on trains in London. Counter-terror police investigating Anne Widdecombe's killing have reopened a probe into an attempted burglary at a property last April. The address is understood to be linked to Nigel Farage. Here's our political correspondent, Rob Powell.
18: We also understand that the incident in question that is being investigated is one that the Reform leader has spoken about publicly before, when he said he was targeted with a lit incendiary device that luckily fizzled out before it could cause any damage.
17: Temperatures could top 30 degrees Celsius in parts of the UK in the coming week. A yellow heat health alert's in force in England ahead of the fifth expected heatwave of the year. A second man's been charged with the murder of a 16-year-old boy in Northampton. Kadeem Paris was stabbed to death at an address in the Abington area of the town last month. Spain has imposed border controls on travellers arriving from Italy for a month after the Italians introduced similar measures a week ago. It's in response to more than 70,000 migrants crossing the border from Morocco into the Spanish enclave of Ceuta in North Africa recently. Saman Nazari from At Alliance for Europe says the situation's fuelled by bad actors on social media.
19: They should be geofenced, but they're not. There is cause for violence being disseminated through networks like this. It's violating several laws. So what we need to do is utilize the laws that we have, mobilize the legitimacy we have as democratic actors, and have this infrastructure destroyed.
17: And in sport, West Ham are into the second round of the EFL Cup after coming from behind to win 3-1 against Portsmouth. Southampton were 2-0 winners at Colchester. In the Scottish Premiership, Dundee got their first win, beating Aberdeen 2-0, while St Mirren beat St Johnstone 1-0. It's their opponent's first top-flight defeat of the campaign. From Sky News, I'm AJ Walsh.

skin dreads, kill the power. Before that, some Simple Plan as well. It has just gone at 10 p.m. for your Saturday night. It is Elle's with you on Kerrang Radio, and it's time to get into this week's Side Quest Sound. This is a video game soundtrack I'm spotlighting that helped influence my taste in music when I was growing up. So I'm taking you back to 2009, October 2009 to be precise, where this action adventure video game was released. It combined action adventure with real-time strategy, and it is called Brutal Legends. Now, the Brutal, the U has an umlaut on it, so Brutal Legend. If you look at the artwork, I really love the design of it as well. Now, we're all here, well, I'm here to tell you about the soundtrack of this game. So they had 20 tracks which were original music, so music written for the video game, but then there was an extra 150 or so tracks, or 107 to be precise, that were licensed music put into the video game. And if you're a metalhead, you're going to love this playlist. Please go and look it up online. There's too many for me to go through, but the first one I'm going to spotlight this evening is from Megadeth. It is High Speed

Mastodon with High Road there for your Saturday nights. How are you spending your Saturday night? Are you listening from the car? I always think the car is my favourite place to digest music. So if you're currently on a long drive, maybe you're driving to work, maybe you're driving home from something, then I am keeping you company as Elle's with you all the way up until midnight. And I'm currently talking through this week's SideQuest soundtrack. And I'm focusing on the video game called Brutal Legends. It had 107 heavy metal songs, which you downloaded and unlocked in the video game in order to add to your playlist in the game. Now, I just played Megadeth for you with High Speed Dirt, but there are so many songs to delve into. So if you can, make sure you just Google Brutal Legend soundtrack. Please go and look at the full list because there's too many for me to say on air, but I do have one more to play for you a little bit later on in the show. But in the meantime, here is some Stand Atlantic.

Killing Joke with War Dance there. Before that, some Stand Atlantic, as well as Elle's with you for your Saturday night on Kerrang Radio. That made me jump right at the end of the track. But it's been a big week here on the station because on Friday, well, only yesterday actually, we had Electric Call Boys stop through as our guest heads of music. It was to celebrate the release of their brand new album, which also came out yesterday. They played some of their favourite tracks and answered all of our burning questions. So just download the Rayo app, you can listen back to

this track from Cake. Short skirt, long jacket. It's a bit of me. This Elle's with you on Kerrang Radio. I love a short skirt, long jacket, and then a thigh-high boot if I'm going out, which is very rarely. I'm currently talking through my video game soundtrack of the week, which is Brutal Legend, and it is a heavy metal focused soundtrack. I've already played some Megadeth for you. I have the second track to play for you on the other side of this from Guns N' Roses. It's Patience.

Whenever I listen to Black Veil Brides now, I just think back to Warped Tour a few weeks ago. If you haven't seen Andy from the band's interviews backstage of all the music artists, go and watch them. He's great. I also feel intimidated because he could be coming for my job. That was Heart of Fire. It's Elle's with you on Kerrang Radio for your Saturday evening. Now it's time to revisit this week's side quest sound. So I've been focusing on the Brutal Legend soundtrack. It's a video game that came out in 2009. It is heavily focused on heavy metal in that soundtrack. It's an action adventure video game. I played Megadeth for you a bit earlier on. There was 107 songs to pick from, so it was really hard to just narrow it down to two songs. But I went with this one from Judas Priest. It is One Shot at Glory.

0: It's Els for your Saturday night here on Kerrang Radio. I'm keeping you company for the next hour or so, just closing out the second hour of the show there. If you love video game soundtracks, then please write in your suggestions of different side quest sound video games I can focus on. I always do Tony Hawk, we've got Guitar Hero in there, Grand Theft Auto, but I'm looking for some more niche ones. So if you have a video game soundtrack that helped shape your taste in music when you were growing up, just please write in at Kerrang Radio on the socials or at Els the Witch and let me know.
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Some Poppy, who will be taken to the roads as part of the Evanescence tour very shortly, I believe. That was Unravel. And before that, some Enter Shikari as well with Stop the Clocks. Welcome to the last hour of your Saturday night here on Kerrang Radio. It's Elle's keeping you company all the way up until midnight. So I'm here until the very last moments of your Saturday evening, whatever you're doing, if you're at work even. I've got all the music up my sleeve to keep you energised and keep you awake and alert. Here's some Five Finger Death Punch speech.

If you were a fly on the wall in the Kerrang Radio Studios, you'd see me sat here just smiling ear to ear, because this song is actually in my top 10 of all time from Crazy Town Butterfly. I don't know why, I just love it so much. It never gets old. I remember watching the music video for the first time when I was younger with all the butterflies and they do the weird kiss at the end. Anyway, I just love it. It is Elle's with you on Kerrang Radio until midnight. So we're into the last 40 minutes of the show almost. Got some Alkaline Trio for you now. This one

Pantera. And it wouldn't be a Kerrang! Radio Saturday night without them. It's domination for your Saturday night. It's Elle's with you till midnight here on the station. Now, a massive shout out to Jordan Blythe, who joined the family a few weeks ago. 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And I just want to thank him, because before Jordan stopped through, I was the new kid on the block. Now I feel like just part of the family, seasoned vet. So thank you to Jordan. And make sure you go listen to his show from 10 a.m. on your weekdays to your midday. Some Faith No More right now. This one is a small

0: might be surprised to know that Elsa Witch is actually on a treadmill while she does her show on Kerrang Radio. Yeah, we don't know why either.
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If you didn't already know, during the month of August here on Kerrang Radio, we are packing in 10,666 songs. Yes, we've brought back 10,000 songs a summer, but we've upped the stakes this August. So if you like your music, which obviously you're here for, then do not worry. We've got tons more where that came from, much like the Foo Fighters just then asking for a friend. Straight into this one from Medina Lake.

If you're feeling a bit sleepy on your Saturday night, I hope asking Alexandria just woke you up. Maybe you're driving home from Bloodstock and you needed something to keep you going. That was Break Down the Walls. It is Elle with you on Kerrang Radio. We are coming towards the end of my show and the end of your Saturday night. But I've got time for a couple more tracks before I leave. So let's get into Funeral for a Friend.

0: Well, that is it from me, Els, for your Saturday night here on Kerrang Radio. I'll be back tomorrow, as always, from 8 p.m, keeping you company in the last few hours of your Sunday night. I hope you have a lovely Sunday ahead of you, and I'll see you then.
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21: Top stories this hour. Andy Burnham will kick off a national tour next week to ask the public about their lives. The Prime Minister will then spend the rest of August travelling the country. It's expected that he will announce a series of measures intended to help with bills. Broadcaster Lucy Beresford says it's unnecessary.
22: A £2 cap on bus fares is going to be extremely important for rural communities, but the majority of people live in urban conurbations and they want to know that their energy bills are going to come down. So I'm surprised that he thinks he's got to go out to the country to listen to all of this, because we can tell him this for free.
21: Two police officers are being investigated over alleged misconduct after a sex offender was free to murder two women and rape a third. 40-year-old Simon Levy was on bail and being monitored when he committed the crimes in 2025. Counter-terror police investigating Anne Widdecombe's killing have reopened a probe into an attempted burglary at her property last April. The address in Greater London's understood to be linked to Nigel Farage. Here's our political correspondent, Rob Powell.
23: We also understand that the incident in question that is being investigated is one that the Reform leader has spoken about publicly before, when he said he was targeted with a lit incendiary device that luckily fizzled out before it could cause any damage.
21: 28-year-old Joshua Kerry's been charged with Anne Widdecombe's murder. A 56-year-old man's died after a fight in Gwent on Thursday. Tony Jones died later in hospital. Seven men aged between 31 and 73 have been arrested. In sport, Southampton have avoided an upset in the EFL Cup first round as they beat League Two Colchester 2-0. It was their first competitive game since being kicked out of last season's Championship playoffs for spying on opposition training sessions. And former Strictly Come Dancing professional dancers Ola and James Jordan have split after 22 years of marriage. The couple, who met at a dance competition in 1999, have a six-year-old daughter together. That from Sky News, I'm AJ Walsh. Everything.

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23: The top stories this hour. The Prime Minister is planning to tour the nation to find out how the government can help improve people's lives. Officials say Andy Burnham will be in listening mode as he spends the rest of August travelling the country. The Lib Dems are calling it a vanity tour. Parts of the country are expected to see temperatures hit more than 30 degrees Celsius again today. Most of England's under a yellow heat health alert until Tuesday, ahead of the fifth predicted heat wave of the year. Ben Andrews is a farmer who says they're using river water to keep some crops alive.
24: If we weren't doing this, the lettuce that we've got under those nets, the last batch that we planted, they'd be dead by now. And so this is just hopefully keeping them going until we can have some decent rainfall.
23: Two Metropolitan Police officers are under investigation following the conviction of Simon Levy for rape and murder. He committed those crimes while on bail for 10 sexual assaults carried out on trains in London. An attempted burglary at a property reportedly linked to Nigel Farage has been looked at again as part of the investigation into Anne Widdecombe's murder. Counter-terrorism officers say they've identified a potentially relevant line of inquiry not pursued at the time. One in eight families can't afford basic essentials like sun cream during the school summer holidays. Save the Children UK says nearly 90% of parents admit to feeling financial and emotional pressure throughout the break. Kyle Fitzpatrick from the charity says schools are often a safety net for parents who rely on things like free school meals.
0: The weekly shop often gets more expensive because schools not only providing food during lunch, there's that lack of wraparound care, so childcare becomes a real problem. And just a sort of lack of the funding to do the things that we all want to do with our summer. So sun cream, sun hats, trips to the park, etc.
23: In sport, West Ham are into the second round of the EFL Cup after coming from behind to win 3-1 against Portsmouth. Southampton were 2-0 winners at Colchester. In the Scottish Premiership, Dundee got their first win, beating Aberdeen 2-0. That's the latest. I'm AJ Walsh.
1: 10,000 songs simply isn't enough to play over the summer. So we're playing 10,666. And of course, we're not doing it in order because that requires planning. And we can't be bothered.